0: 30B, fire and medics are route to Blue Oaks Fire Road at the dead end. Again, the dead end of Blue Oaks Fire Road. It's for a 80-year-old female. She's conscious and breathing after passed out. They're about a mile down a hiking trail there. Fire medics are on route.
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0: To Charles Levin, a harassment report.
1: Charles Levin.
0: Charles Levin, it's a harassment report, 10 Northumberland Avenue, 10 Northumberland Cross of El Camino. RP is calling on behalf of her father, advises that her mom sent a series of texts last night. They were hostile, telling him to 1056 himself and suggested he'd be going to prison. There is a divorce that's pending between the two. RP called on behalf of dad, but dad does want to report.
1: County K-22 can take that.
0: I mean, that was GDV K-22.
1: K-4.
0: 10-4. History for the address. We were last out there back in April for a 415. It was cleared, no merit.
1: 10-4.

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1: 31.
0: Charles 31, it's a 1033 panic alarm, 150 Lynn Way, 150 Lynn Way, cross of Woodside Drive. It's going to be a key fob panic alarm. We were last out there May the 1st for the same, and they called in to cancel before we arrived.
1: 31, handle
0: this. 31 to handle this.

0: County J-22, you can show me 10-8 from that last call and show me out on a flag down here at the sub. Break for 28.
1: Go ahead.
0: 61986, Edward 3, be on a black Ram and be out with an HM, green shirt, black hat.
1: 10-4.

0: tall 21. 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

0: 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Would you guys have anything else?
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0: 17, John Frank, 620 on a Toyota.
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0: 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Myself, 10 and 11 and 21 are going to be back at 582 Warrington for a follow-up.
1: 5821, sorry?
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0: That comes back 1031A current to 2017 Cadillac SUV out of Lake San Lorenzo to a Regina. I'll cut off the left.
1: Over the

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0: 22 Charles 20, 1029.
1: 2 Charles 20, go ahead.
0: Going to be a double last. First last of Torres, Tom Ocean, Robert, Robert, Edward, Sam. Second last of Areola, Adam, Robert, Robert, Edward, Ocean, Lincoln, Adam. First of Adrian, Adam, David, Robert, Ida, Adam, Nora. Break.
1: Go ahead.
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0: Spring and 5th. 8 Sam 83605, Blue 4.
1: Sorry, I wasn't ready for the plate. Can you go with it again?
0: 8 Sam 83605, Blue 4, Oxford with 2.
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0: Falls County Unit, BOL for 23103, Middlefield and 5th, Middlefield and 5th. It's going to be a white Toyota Camry. They were tailgating and changed lanes, swerving. Last seen on ECR towards East Selby. One caller, no contact needed. The plate 8 George Frank William 429 comes back out of Redwood on Rollison Road. Just a BOL. We're advising CHP.
1: 11, we got you.

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1: 2 Charles 20, go ahead.
0: It's going to be a double last, first last of Morales, Mary Ocean, Robert, Adam, Lincoln, Edward, Sam. Second last of Cipriano, Charles, Ida, Paul, Robert, Ida, Adam, Nora, Ocean. First name unpronounceable, Nora, Ida, Charles, Edward, Frank, Ocean, Robert, Ocean. Break.
1: Go ahead.
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0: 2 Charles 20 East 1031 County Record. Last booking 4 of 2015 for 23152 times 2. Priors for 14601, 23152, 1203.2, and 20002. Pretty extensive with a valid deal, aka check clear.
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1: 31.
0: 31, possible HNS at Chevron 2950 Woodside Road. It was a juvenile caller who wants to be anonymous, says that there's a black bag that's left by the air and water pump. They see a bag inside the bag and believe that there's HNS inside.
1: 31 hours.
2: Then a dream.
0: Sorry, last minute, you were low volume. Who wants it for training?
2: Negative, I didn't say anything. Ignore me.
0: Will do.

0: Charles, K-52, is 51 to cover, civil standby. T-Charles K-52 with 51 to cover, civil standby, 295 Old County Road, 295 Old County Road, cross over Grotto. It's going to be for a stolen bike with an air tag on it. RP has reported it stolen with Palo Alto PD, and it's currently pinging the air tag to this location. So they're going to be waiting in a white Jeep Cherokee for contact.
1: K-52, I believe they're out here for a little.
0: A 52, I copy.

0: K-52, what's the history at this address?
1: K-52, it looks like this is going to be a business center, so there's a commercial audible here and there, and a fraud report back in 2024.
0: Copy.
2: Sorry, 31, there's no way. 10-8.
1: 31-10-4.

0: Arpi's a passerby and saw a male that was chasing and yelling at a female. She was 20 years old with a gray top, blue pants, and had no shoes on. He is a darker skinned male, 30s, with a blue top and jeans. They are associated to a white Tesla, or he is, and that's all we've got.
1: 31 copies.
2: 21 copy.
0: It looks like while the call taker was landline, the male half left in that white Tesla towards 280. The female is still on scene by the gym.
1: 31 copies.
2: Anywhere not.
0: Never.
3: K-52, we're out with multiple subjects here. I guess a bike's being into a storage unit.
0: 52, I copy out with multiple subjects, possibly a storage unit.
2: 51, I'm with them.
0: 51, 10-4.

0: 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This is so far UTL.
1: 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K-52, checking your status?
0: Code 4.
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1: 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It's a glass company. If you could just pass that to Palo Alto for follow-up. But they're closed, so we'll be tonight.
0: Copy that.

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1: 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Going to be a 2020 Mazda out of Houston, Texas.
0: Don't worry.

0: 41. Bike stop, 5th and Middlefield.
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1: That's what?

0: 21, verbal 29.
1: 21.
0: Full last, first last of Paul, Ocean, Sam, Adam, David, Adam, Sam. Second last of Mary, Adam, Yellow, Edward, Nora. First of Henry, Adam, Lincoln, Lincoln, Adam, and Nora. Break.
1: Go ahead.
0: 11:30 02 HM at a Redwood Transient Hall, Earl.
1: I copy.

0: Charles, 21. He's 1031 County Record. 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

0: A52 Alpha 2 at Industrial in America. HM's Dark Clothing.
1: I copied the description. Just go with the location I was landline.
0: Industrial in America.
1: Thank you.

0: Okay, 52-10-29-01.
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0: 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Second last of John Union Adam, Robert Edward Zebra. First of Carlos, Charles Adam, Robert Lincoln Ocean Sam. Middle of Enrique, Edward Nora, Robert Ira Queen Union Edward. Ready for the OB?
1: Go ahead.
0: 07-22-96. All verbal. HMA.
2: Hi. Okay, 52. I have a 29 on the second subject.
1: Go ahead.
2: Two last, first last is Pelaez, Paul Edward, Lincoln Adam, Edward Zebra. Second last is Mayan. Mary Adam Yellow, Edward Nora, first of Hugo, break.
1: Go ahead.
2: 3-18-1985, HM out of Redwood, I have a verbal DL.
1: Go ahead.
2: Yellow, 490-9242.
1: I copy.

0: Is it these two? Are you clear copy on Carlos?
1: Go ahead.
0: I need to finish his AKAs, but he's showing a 10:30 no bail out of Redwood City.

0: 252. And Hugo's saying he's on probation, so he should double check.
1: Copy. I'm still working on Carlos's AKAs. Did you want his full return? Okay. It's going to be a 1030 no bail. It's for 243 EU1 out of Redwood City. It's an HM black over brown 51150. It does match on his name, DOB. There's an X-ray card listed I can send to you. County record, last booking 2 of 26 for 243 E4, and then the non-issued X-ray card. His AKAs don't show anything further, and I will work on Hugo now.
0: Copy. We're code 4.
1: Copy the code 4, industrial and American.

to Charles, K-52 for Hugo. He is 1031. He is on county probation out of San Mateo County. It's going to be for PC 487. That's on an HM, black or brown, 59178. That is showing that it's good for a search, restrained person, served domestic violence order, county record, last booking 4 of 25 for 487 with priors for H&S. 212.5, 148, and he has a valid deal.

0: Yeah, I'm 50. I'm following a pending call.
1: Good.
0: 50, it's a request from fire for a code 2 response to 145 Shoreway Road at the public storage. They're advising there's a subject that's possibly locked inside of the building. They were en route thinking she was just inside the premises, but now they think it's inside the building itself.
1: Denver, are you in touch with me?
0: Copy, thank you.

0: 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What's the X-ray number for the 1030 hit?
1: K52 is X-ray 1625956.
0: So it's a match with Rim's photos. You could confirm for book.
1: 10-4.

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1: Ten four, Carlos is 10:15.
0: You had some background, that was 10:15, right?
1: Affirm.

0: Charleston for King Complaint. I'll sign this up for King Complaint at the Pump It Up, 1309 Elmer Street in Belmont for a white Ford sedan. Walk in the driveway. It's the owner that calls it in.
1: If you want to send that for us.
0: Harvey. 1020.

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1: 53.
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1: Copy that. Thank you.

0: Charles, this is 397.
1: Charles, this is 3-10-4.
0: This is 8, clear for 1028.
1: Go ahead.
0: 9, Robert, George, Nora, 297.
1: Nine, Robert George Nora, 297 is 1031 8 current, 1 of 27. It's a 2018 Ford out of Daly City.
0: 4, unoccupied.
1: Unoccupied.

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1: Spring in Warrington.
0: 1022 is going to be Spring in Hurlingham.
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0: Danny two twelve 20 10 29. Last name unpronounceable, Adam Lincoln, David, Henry, Adam, Boy, Yellow, Adam, Nora, Ida. First of Muhammad, Mary Ocean, Henry, Adam, Mary, Mary, Edward, David. Middle of Ali, break.
1: Go ahead.
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0: So, 73 commercial audible at the Panda Express, 1129 Old County. It's been quite habitual the past several days. Did you want to send somebody out or can I close it?
1: You can close it out.
0: Copy. Thank you.

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1: ECR in Dumbarton, go ahead.
0: 9 Charles Nora Robert 431. It's going to be a white Hyundai. I'll get that in then.
1: Support.

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0: It's going to be off Guatemalan ID. Last of Perez, Paul Edward Robert Edward Zebra, John Ocean John, second last of Garcia, common spelling, first of Brenda, boy Robert Edward Nora David Adam, break.
1: Go ahead.
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0: Charles 20. She is 1031A, non-issued status, pending automated app, and a non-issued X-ray card, a.k.a. check clear.
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1: 31.
0: Charles 31, I'm getting a request from Redwood to respond for a 273-5 report. Looks like it is going to be for that couple at Kenyatta College earlier that we were UTL for. They are 97. The male half is outstanding. They're with a female at 366 Hillview and ask for you to 1087 there.
1: 31 copies.
2: Well, we'll break from our stop to be involved.
0: Over.
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0: 12, 10-4.

Charles 51 with 53, a welfare check. Charles 51 with 2 Charles 53 is a welfare check. Industrial and Holly, Industrial and Holly. A red Honda Civic is stopped in the middle of the street and hasn't moved through two light cycles, appears asleep at the wheel.

0: I just confirmed they're currently at 366 Hillview in Redwood City proper.
1: Affirm, that's their home address.

0: 1031. I did make a match for both parties. The male half is 1031 county record, single booking 12 of 24 for 23,152, valid DL and clear AFS. The female is 1031, a valid clear AFS, and I don't find a Tesla registered to either of them.
1: 1031 copies.

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2: Ahead.
1: ahead. You've had that vehicle and swimming 1186 on a Holly entry and industrial.
2: Go ahead.
1: Fine. Victor Paul David 443 Lexus with 2 and 53s with me.
2: Sorry, the plate was a little too fast. 9 Victor Paul David, what's the last 3?
1: Sorry, 443.
2: Copy, thank you.
1: And 51, when you're clear, I've got a 29.
2: Go ahead with it.
1: Double S, Christopher Ramirez with a ZZ, Russ, second Garcia. Person Guadalupe, George Union, Adam David, Adam Lincoln Union, Paul Edward, break.
2: Go ahead.
1: 92408, female out of Redwood, break 4 numbers.
2: Go ahead.
1: William 1907119.

0: Well, can you put me in line for 10 seconds?
1: Affirm. Charles 51 for Guadalupe. She is 1031A and on issued status, ID card only.
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0: For Jack John Adam, Charles King, first of Mark, Mary Adam Robert King, middle of Anthony Briggs.
1: Go ahead.
0: 040207, male out of Middle Park.
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0: Charles 20, Redwood's going to review with their sergeant and give us a call back.
1: 21 Echo. Can we add the suspect vehicle plate to the call?
0: Go ahead with it.
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0: Copy, 8 Victor, Mary Adam, 589, 1031 A Current 3 of 2621 Tesla. It's registered to the male half. It has his last, double last as his first on the registration, so it's different than his deal.
1: Therefore, it hasn't hit flocking over 4 hours.
0: Copy that.

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0: 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We have a possible suspect vehicle driving down the street.
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0: 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We're going to be going on standby.

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3: We're in the process of 31, 1 to 10.
0: 1 to 10. Slow your roll.
1: 20, we have 1 detained. Do we have to play on vehicle?
0: A firm. Plate is going to be... Plate is 8, Victor, Mary, Adam, 589.
1: Got 4. That's return.
0: Copy a match.
1: Before we have the suspect detained, and he'll be 10:15.
0: Suspect is detained at 10:15.
1: Case for 2735.
0: I just confirmed for 20 or for 31.
1: Charles 20.
0: Charles 20. It's 3777 3777.

0: can you run that mail half through AFS?
1: I did previously. He was clear AFS.
0: Well, thank you.

0: 31. Just go the other way. Family's out here.
1: I'm going to go.

0: Charles 11 Medical.
1: Charles 11.
0: Charles 11, if you could maybe start for a medical, 2857 El Camino Real, 2857 El Camino Real for the Max Movers or Mass Movers. It's a Spanish translator, so it's a little hard to get the info, but it's a 36-year-old male. He is not conscious, and he is breathing but turning blue, possibly choking.
1: Ten four.
0: 12, I got you. 12, 10 four.

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0: 21, it goes muted. 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
1: Well, last, first, last of Ocean, Sam, Union, Nora, Adam. Second, last of Ramirez, Robert, Adam, Mary, Ida, Robert, Edward, Zebra. 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
0: Go ahead.
1: 08-12-1990, HM, out of this address. Tolerable.
0: I copy.

0: Charles 21. He is 1031A, a non-issued status, pending automated app, and has a non-issued X-ray card as well.
1: Over.

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0: Charles 21, 8 William Union Henry 686 Toyota.
1: I copy.

0: Charles 11, 2 Charles 12, medical. Charles 11, Charles 12, paramedics are going to be staging Spring Street Shelter, 2686 Spring Street. Patient told the staff he wants to commit suicide and also wants to hurt someone else. Again, they'll be staging. Careful.
1: What do you want to copy?
0: The patient's possibly the name of Denyai Hudson. I'll see if I can find him at.
2: Yeah.

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1: Oh, yes.

0: Pavlov'un denizinin hemen üstü.
1: Pavlov.
0: Yellow 5 0 2 8 9 8 7.

0: Roswell Avenue, 731 County Record. Last booking, 10 of 25 for 273.5 and 245. Prior for 487.508. And he has a non-issued status pending automated death.
1: 10-4, you can send in the medics. He wants to go on his own.
0: Copy, scene secure for medics at Spring Street Shelter.

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1: 31.
0: 31 with units cover 1033 residential audible, 475 Lost Bogus, 475 Lost Bogus Drive, cross of Harcross. It's going to be an upper hall motion audible.
1: 31 copies all, I will advise.
0: 31 to advise, you were last out there August of 2025 and it was cleared post alarm. All county units, fire will be announced at 867 14th Avenue, 867 14th for a smoke alarm.
2: P1249.
0: P1249.
2: Transporting 5 from McGuire to Maple, is there a copy starting?
0: Go ahead.
2: 28437.
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0: 28438.
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1: Everyone, can you say?
0: Charles 31, is there a gate code?
1: I do not have a gate code. Let me look in Pascal.

0: Charles 31, it looks like it's a shared gate code for all of the homes. Try pound 437D.
1: Charles 31, it works.
0: Hooray.

0: Charles 5351, a 415 neighbor just occurred.
1: Good.
0: 53 with 51, it's at 415 neighbor, 128 Elm Street, 128 Elm Street, cross up Hole Drive. The resident at 136 Elm Street is advising the neighbor is slamming his door repeatedly and it shakes the entire building. He's also yelling profanities. His name is Keith, she believes. She's too scared to go outside or to confront him in any way, but it is an ongoing issue.
1: Do we have an issue?
0: You're staticky. Can you go again?
1: Is there a location history?
0: If I'm really last out there on April 27th, looks like that was a different neighbor calling in for the same issue of him hitting and slamming walls, etc. Looks like they had video footage of that one, but it was cleared as checked okay.
1: Never.

0: Do you want to go for?
1: Do you want to go for on?
0: 51, it's all quiet. Does everyone contact?
1: Telephone contact only, but it didn't look like it was required.

0: 53.
1: Could you provide me with the RP's number for contact?
0: Affirm. She's actually on the line now. Let me put her on hold and have you call in.

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0: 25922. Good morning.
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1: Go 5-4, go ahead.
0: It's the eastbound Holly between Industrial and Old County. There's a blue Volkswagen Jetta in a parking zone that's forcing cars to merge at the last minute, causing a traffic hazard.

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1: Press 24, good.
0: 9, X-ray, Charles, Tom, 319, back to the Volkswagen. Can you just go with the address on file?
1: That's registered to 959, Holly.
0: Of course, thank you.

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1: 12, 15, good.
0: 6, Tom, Adam, William, 5, 8, 0, on a 4.
1: 10, 4, it's 1031A expired October of 2021 on a 2004. There is a new plate, however. The new plate's 1031A valid October of this year on a 2004 out of Fremont.
0: Can you give the last four of them in?
1: It should be 7945, 7945.

0: kind of come from that? If it's Firefight?
1: 6 Tom Adam William 580 is expired. There is a new plate on it, however, that is not expired. I'll send the history screen.
0: Never.

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0: 6 Ken William X-ray 700 red Honda with one.
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0: Last name of Jackson, John Adams, Charles Keane, Sam Oshinora, Bristol Carey, Charles Adams, Robert, Robert Ida, Edward, Rick.
1: Go ahead.
0: DOB is 43-1984, female Ida Elkerton, Rick Perdue.
1: Go ahead.
0: Boy 947.

0: by Fitzjunion's cover for an 11:54 occupant.
1: 52.
0: That's going to be the parking lot for REI. They have a maroon. They called it a non-make Pacifica SUV, so I'm presuming that's a Chrysler Pacifica. Parked in the parking lot for the last 3 days, and they see movement inside the vehicle. It's making employees feel uncomfortable.
1: 52, I copy.
0: Three available for cover.
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1: Three from 52. If you guys are 10-6, I can advise.
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0: 923 Fallen Leafway. Harvey found an elderly male. Walked him back home, but said the subject seemed confused. Gave his name as a Donald Toot. 1226 of 43, but I'm detailed that.
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0: Last of Ortiz, Ocean, Robert, Tom, Ida, Zebra, first of Gerardo, George, Edward, Robert, Adam, Robert, David, Ocean, Will, Jr., John, Union, Nora, Ida, Ocean, Robert, break.
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0: 10:42 is a personalized play. 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
1: 53, I copy. And 21, I'm not getting a return on that plate. Is it like a handicap placard or anything?
0: We'll try it again. Wait, you could have Ruben.
1: Good.
0: John Tom David King Nora 3 David Union 3 Adam 01 32972.

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0: 21. We have one for a fraud report from September of last year. I'm not sure if it's a premise phone number or if it's a cell phone, but can you give it to you if you want to give us that?
1: Hang on, stand by.

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0: 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Unfortunately, we don't have any more specific location in the building, and no answer on callback, unable to leave a message.
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0: 30, copy.

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0: Last of Ming, Mary Ida, Nora George. First of Lee, Lincoln, Edward, Edward. Break. 1986, all verbal.
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0: Fece tu jis dar jau ne į kelną čia nefa.
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0: Copy. Is that going to be the first name or the last name?
1: Last of Lincoln, Ida. First of me.
0: Copy.

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1: Portola Gambetta, go ahead.
0: Just have it with the license, please. 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

0: 53. Subject's 1031, County Record. Is a restrained party in the service civil harassment order. Protects party to Audra Civicus. An expired DL is last booking March 24th of last year on a 240 and 242, price for 594, 602, and 647F.
1: 10-4.

0: 31.
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0: I'm getting a record, not a file. Can you 10-9 one more time just to make sure I heard you, man?
1: One, Frank, Tom, Frank, William, one, Robert, George, one, Tom, Frank, Adams, 09435.
0: 10-4-10. No record on file. I'll try to fit the state runs if anything pops. What kind of car is it on?
1: Okay, 2026 Ford, Frank 150.

0: 31-1029.
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0: 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Break.
1: Go ahead.
0: DOV is A4-1981, male, Ida, Los Altos.
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1: There's about 0% chance I catch this guy, but he's running out towards Shoreway. If you could let Belmont know.
0: Yeah. 52 is kind of in the area of Motel 6.

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1: Yeah, I got it.

0: 2x53 for a 1070 report offbeat.
1: What's
0: 53? 53, it's 1749 Walnut Street. RP is requesting a 1062. She called in the other night regarding a subject that was in her home. Units went out. They were UTL. She said she has video footage that the subject was actually back in the backyard last night around midnight. Described as a HM beard, medium build, or light color hoodie, and white Adidas backpack. Was looking into windows in the backyard.
1: And what?
0: It's going to be case number 3759 from Saturday night, Sunday morning.
1: Thank you.
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0: Hello, can you hear me?
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0: I'm gonna be double last. First of Franco, Frank Robert, Adam, Nora, Charles Ocean. Second of Navarro, Nora, Adam, Victor, Adam, Robert, Robert, Ocean. First of Lisette, Lincoln, Ida, Sam, Edward, Tom, Henry, Middle, Tatiana. Break.
1: Good.
0: 9-7 of 1994, Hispanic, female, auto, Fremont, break.
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0: Show me in the area of the substation, 3121 Middlefield. RP advised 5 ago they saw a WF wearing, with red hair, wearing a gray sweater, black leggings, was stumbling in and out of traffic. Looks like she was intoxicated. Last seen southbound Middlefield.
1: 10-4. 21 for the cover.
0: 21, Kevin.

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0: Can you go with the description of that welfare check in front of the sub?
1: WF-30s, red hair, gray sweater, black leggings.
0: 10-4, I think I'm out with her at 3rd and middlefield.
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0: 420, 10 for an analyst. The last of O'Rourke, Ocean, Robert, Ocean Union, Robert King Edward, first of Jean, John Edward, Adam Nora, middle of Lawrence, right?
1: Go ahead.
0: QE 725-89-89, WF, Redwood, right, numbers?
1: Go ahead.
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0: with 20. She's 1031 county record, suspended or revoked. Shown on county probation for 490.2. Search terms of SAM 0. Shown as actually search and seizure court probation. Her last booking was in 2024 on that 490.2, prior to 647F, 459.5, and 148 that a month.
1: 10-4-4-4.
0: Copy, go far.
1: County, George 24.
0: George 24.
1: Can I get a deputy to my location for one of the parties not having insurance? Code 1.
0: Copy, boy 52 available for this 1182 Industrial and Howard.
2: Paper.

0: 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We're near the Jamba Juice and Wingstop.
1: Denver.

0: Johnny, what 20?
1: What 20, good?
0: 29 on the subject, boyfriend.
1: Good.
0: Last of unpronounceable, William Adam Lincoln, Charles Zebra, Adam King, first of Brandon, Boy Robert, Adam Nora, David Ocean Nora, middle of John Break.
1: Good.
0: You'll be 116-1985-85. It's a WM out of Red Break numbers.
1: Good.
0: David, 620-9179.
1: Perfect.

0: Boy 20. He's going to be 1031 County Record Valley DL. Last booking, July of last year on 14-6. History for same as well as HS 11-377, 364, 166 Adam 4, and 148 Adam 1.
1: 10-4, sorry. His valid license valid?
0: A from.
1: 10-4.

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0: 2244, can I get a case number for outside assist?
1: Two ball four copy. Case 3782. 3782.
0: Copy, thank you.

0: And 2x11. Well, I guess I still stand by and follow up. Boy, look, we got calls from both parties for 2745 Spring Street. The first RP was a Leonel Leva who wanted to talk about getting or information on how to get an RO. Looks like he was a vehicle driver when he was attacked for a tow. And we also had a call from the tow company requesting a civil standby to release a vehicle to a third party, Johnny Mendoza Delgado.
1: Guys, 2-4.
0: You available for cover at 2745 Spring? Then copy.

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1: Six 8 2 Oakview Way for Ferguson residents and downstairs hall motion. No answer from the responsible somewhere out there for the same was April 8th. Check again.
0: Then we're almost.

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0: This is Double Dash, First of Mendoza, Harry, Edward, Nora, David, Ocean, Zebra, Adam, Second of Delgado, David, Edward, Lincoln, George, Adam, David, Ocean, First of Johnny, John, Henry, Ocean, Nora, Yellow, Break.

0: 11 East, 1031 County Record, Valley DL. 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
1: 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I'm code 4 now with RP.
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0: Wife, if you want to copy yourself, patched on the dispersal 1028 Laurel Street. Looks like we have the RP calling back in.
1: If you want to only copy half of that, your low volume.
0: Sorry, I just wanted to advise, copy yourself attached on it, but the front desk is calling in right now, so my partner is talking to them, trying to get further info on this subject.
1: That works.
2: Boy, 53 will handle it, bud.
0: Definitely. I can show you clear that 1070 report.
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0: Last of May, Mary Adam Yellow, first of Eric, Edward Robert Ida, Charles, date of birth of 5/26/1992. I have a Portland ID.
1: Go ahead.
0: Sorry, Portland ID from a facility. 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

0: 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Just confirming that was Boy 8780898.
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1: The Fair Oaks Library, good.
0: In the Fair Oaks Library parking lot, Utah plate, Henry 823 Adam Sam.
1: Copy.

0: with 51 subjects left for SARD. It's 1031 county record non issued. Last booking October 26th of last year on 148. Priors for the same, as well as 12020 and an AKA of Isaac Williams.
1: So

0: 10-4, 10-29 for Green Guard.
1: Boy, 25.
0: Gonna be a last of, I'll double last, Dale Oliveira, David Edward, second last, Ocean Lincoln, Ida Victor, Edward Ida, Robert Adam, first of Carlos, common spelling, middle Alberto break.
1: Go ahead.
0: It'll be 6-12, 1961, 6-1, the HM out of Utah. That's all I have.

0: Boy Tony. It's 1031 UTL in Match, California, over to Utah.
1: Can't work before.
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0: 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He's conscious and breathing.
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0: At Orchard Supply 360 Industrial Unit A, Adam, at 11 this morning, an AFA 40 tall with tattoos, wearing a blue button-up shirt, black jeans, went into the open door of the warehouse to use the bathroom. It's an ongoing issue with her. She's known to live in a white cargo van, possibly a Dodge that's parked outside. She is at her vehicle now. Call came in 7 ago.
1: Definitely.

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0: Double last, phonetically, for the first last, King, Adam, William, Adam, Ida, Henry, Ocean, Adam, second last of Marquez, Mary, Adam, Robert, Queen, Union, Edward, Zebra, first name phonetically, Tom, Ida, Adam, Nora, Adam, break.
1: 52, I'm sorry, one more time with the first last name and then go ahead with the DOB.
0: The first last, King, Adam, William, Adam, Ida, Henry, Ocean, Adam. DOB 72392X Honolulu. Break for the deal. 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
1: And we're just confirmed the 200 block or 300?
0: It's between the 2 and 400 block.
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0: 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Is it Greenwood?
1: Greenwood?
0: That makes much more sense. Thank you.
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1: Digital.
0: 640 Warrington. RP said that her baby's father threw her out of the vehicle and that she's pregnant, and then said never mind when asked further, and then disconnected. No answer on call back. Left a voicemail. No history with the phone number.
1: 10-4.
2: Ready,
0: copy.
3: What's going on?
0: Last unit tonight.
3: What's in the test?

0: Dave Grohl, was there any history with this number?
1: Negative.
0: Can we try and call back?
1: Okay. And looking at history there, it looks like it's a group home. The RP gave her name as something similar to Tawakani, but we couldn't get any further.
0: Okay.

0: David Pullman,
1: Joel Cuppy. And my attempt at a callback went straight to voicemail as well. Sounded like Toakashi Tally, possibly, for the last name.
0: Confirm. Confirm the numbers associated to the address, or just ping in the area of...
1: That's just the location it was on rapid deploy when it pinged.
0: Confirm.

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0: Four Union Yellow David 677. White Ford Explorer. Unoccupied.
2: David 712, one run.
1: So 71. 53. Plate comes back 31. Expired February 22nd on 2004 to SUV SF. There's an extensive history of release of liability. I see like at least 7 on here.
0: And 2.53 received. I have a second one.
1: Stand by second. Grab David Tolls. 29. 12, good.
2: It's Alasa Fletcher, Frank Lincoln, Edward Tom, Charles Henry, Edward Robert, first of Frank, Frank Robert, Adam Nora King, break.
1: Good.
2: 420 of 1990, 90 WM out of Redwood, break number.
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2: David 9315839, and they're advising they were not involved in any type of altercation.
1: Copy. Subjects. 10 copy. 12 just subjects. 31A. Suspended or revoked.
2: Never go for.
1: Copy, go for. Bitch 3, go ahead.
0: 96659 Lincoln 4. Black Ford van.
1: Copy. Okay. 31 current till the end of October 2007 Ford van out of Alt City in the P.O. box.
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1: Today the 12th, go ahead.
0: No answer on call back, and no one here on the street has seen or heard anything. We'll be 1082.
1: Copy.

0: Dave Cole, can you actually reopen that last and show me out in Fair Oaks and Hampshire with the Knicks?
1: Boy, that was on with David Cole.

0: Today was all 29 verbal.
1: Today the 12 good.
0: So last of ties, Tom, Adam, Ida, versus Tukasi, Tom Ocean, King Adam, Sam Edward, right?
1: Good.
0: 428.86, and then can we just roll fire as a precaution? Player one for X, complaining fans would be falling out of the vehicle and pregnant.
1: Yeah, we're just confirming a negative chest pain, negative bleeding, able to walk and assist, not aggressive.
0: Hey, bro.

0: que on ait dit tiers match.
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1: 2-4.

0: Union, it's Hamish Turner Fairfax. Is anybody available to break for 594?
1: Anyway.
0: It's going to be at the parking lot for Taco Bell, 2693 ECR. RP said 10 ago, there's a HM60's white shirt with a guitar in his hands, smashed a window with a rock, then got into his own vehicle. It's an older model, small red vehicle, unknown plate, but still on scene. Subject still on the psych, walking around, and said, quote, "I'm going to kill someone," in Spanish for the RP.
1: Going over the car.
0: Got it.

0: John, you want to find?
1: What's on it?
0: Wait 20 for the mail, open your clear.
1: Go ahead.
0: Last of New, Nora, Ida, Union, First of Sioni, Sam, Ida, Ocean, Nora, Edward, middle of OFA, break. You'll be 428-1999-99, OM out of EPA, break, four numbers.
1: Go ahead.
0: Yellow, 286-4343.

0: Japanese 1031 County Record, expired DL, last booking July of 2024 on 14-6, prior to 23-103, 23-152.
1: Boiler, fire, thanks, sir.

0: Tu les vends.
1: Tu les toi.
0: Can I get a case number for 13700? Like.
1: Go ahead.
0: And can we update the 29 on the X right for the first?
1: Good.
0: So me, same last name, Tom, Adam, Ida, first of Tom, Ocean, Adam, King, Adam, Sam, Edward, and the middle of Bell, Boy, Edward, Lincoln, Lincoln, same GLB 42886.
1: Yep. Your case is going to be case 3785.
2: Yeah. 21, we'll be out.
1: 21, copy. I attached a possible 29 form in the call.

0: vuoi fare un senso?
1: Okay.
0: 5 David, King Union 198 on a Chrysler.
1: Heavy. It's 31 expired September last year on a 03 Chrysler, registered to a Ricardo Tavares. I got a match on that subject. He's 1031 county record, last booked in 2014 on HS. Priors were 2735, 243 E. Edward.
0: Okay.

0: 2-12. She's 1031 county record suspended or revoked. Actually, sorry, no county record, just suspended or revoked.
1: Can you send a return machine?

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1: Takk.
0: You wait for a while. I have a 1029 and a 28.
1: 21, good.
0: 28 is Robert Adam Victor Edward Lincoln Tom on a Toyota.
1: Definitely. I got that plate attached. It's registered to an Amy Pitcher out of Cupertino.
0: Hey, Ron, can I give you her DOB and deal?
1: Good.
0: 312 of 92. DL is David 817-8052.

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1: Go ahead.
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1: Boy 11, was that Veteran and Bay?
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1: Veteran and Bay, copy, go ahead.
0: 9 William Lincoln, Nora, 310, Silver Audi, 1R.
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0: Sorry about that. 786, what's that melody?
1: What's that melody, to drive?
0: 7 Zebra, Victor, Lincoln, 121, Gold Dodge Caravan.
1: Copy.

0: Guardar, cara. Can you confirm that plate? I'm getting Record Number 5.
1: 9 William Lincoln Nora 310.
0: Copy, yeah, that's a Record Auto file for California DMV.
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0: with them.
1: Hello, Dad.
0: Oh, anything you want now?
1: Can you give a shot, go ahead.
0: John, Nora, 1, Charles, Victor, 6, Adam, Paul, 2, Boy, Mary, 509-647.

0: That Vin's coming back on a 2011 Infiniti four-door out of Sacramento. It's 31 expired in 2022. There is a pending master file record for it as of, like, April 1st of this year.
1: How about 29?
0: Hello, good.
1: Lasso, Superior, Tom Ocean, Paul Paul, Ida Robert, first of Kevin, common spelling, middle of Christopher, Mike.
0: Go ahead.
1: 10/23 of 2006, Hispanic male, Redwood, no numbers, Sparrow.

0: everyone a UTL match, but he is listed on that pending master file for the vehicle.
1: Can we focus on 4-4?
2: Johnny Sam, 10-1, 10-28.
0: Sam, 10, good.
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0: Yellow King Victor 268, 31 in cartel June on a 2003 Cadillac SUV out of 138 Berkshire.
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0: Standby 1. 53, I have that plate coming back on a Chevy. Is that a Chevy vehicle that you're buying, or is it a Ford?
2: Affirm,
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1: That's the boy, Adam, Robert, Robert, Adam, George, Adam, Nora. First of John, Union, Lincoln, Idaho, Ocean. 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

0: 210, your subject is 1031 County Record. He's got a valid yell. His last booking, 2014 on a 460. Priors for 25,400, 25,850. And I guess just more of the same.
1: Go for it.
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1: God.
0: Double S is Alvarado Perez, Adam Lincoln, Victor Adam Robert Adam David Ocean. Second of Paul Edward Robert Edward Zebra. First of Henner, Henry Edward Nora Nora Edward Robert Ariel. Hispanic male out of Redwood City. Freak.
1: Go ahead.
0: 07-05-1995. Freak.
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0: Well, 53, he's 1031 A valid.
1: 4, thank you.
0: All right, go for it. Two boys, 53 County. All right, go for it.
1: Hey, sir.
2: Boy, 30, 28.
0: Boy, 30, good.
2: 1078, 6 David 3. Yes, sir.
0: Good morning, Kurt, until September 2011, Chevy pickup out of San Bruno.
2: Copy. I'm out with that vehicle, Woodside, before the 280 on map. It's all over the hill of the road. Try to push out for it.
0: Copy.
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0: 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People don't hit this park.
2: Right.
1: Copy. Do you need me to start a tow?
0: No.
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1: 8th and Bay, go ahead.
0: 9 William Lincoln, Nora, 310, if they agree, Infinity.
1: And so then, I believe that's the vehicle that Boylan was just out with.
2: 10-4.

0: 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Who's your cell phone?
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1: 51.
0: It's gonna be in front of the library, 610 Elm Street. Got a report from the Parks and Rec staff that there's an ex in front of the steps with her pants down. It's a BF30s pink shirt and possible brown skirt. She's in a wheelchair.
1: Copy. 5297.

0: 2x20 for a 9-1 land line.
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0: It was for the Clifford School. I'll call back the school nurse advised it was an accidental. Can I close it out?
1: Close it out. I'll do a passing check there shortly.

0: 2x11. And on 86, fifth in middle field.
1: That's middle field, go ahead.
0: 7 Henry 5-4, 8-2-1. He's a white Toyota Tacoma.

0: And she weighed 53 and 29. 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Henry Ocean, Lincoln, Lincoln, Ida, David, Adam, Yellow, First of Asia, Adam, Sam, Ida, Adam, break for date of birth, 1987, BFA, as a later.
1: Got it.
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1: Confirm.
0: Dubai 11, go ahead.
2: It's going to be last of Wynn Prostro, Boy Union, Ever, Nora, Robert, Ocean, Sam, Tom, Robert, Ocean, first of Christopher, Charles, Henry, Robert, Ida, Sam, Tom, Ocean, Paul, Henry, Edward, Robert, Vito, Enrique, right?
0: Go ahead.
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0: Boy, love you. 31A valid.
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1: Copy, what's 20?
0: Northbound 101, just south of Ralston.
1: Northbound 101, south of Ralston, good.
0: Yeah, Wisconsin commercial. William Paul 5700. The white Ford van with two, good for.

0: Next pair 54 just be advised. I'm not getting a return on William Paul 5700 out of Wisconsin.
1: Thank you.

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1: Billion dollars, go ahead.
0: Correction, it's Spring and Douglas. 9 Yellow King George, 387 white BMW, 2-1.
1: Copy.

0: 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Can I get a case number for the site?
1: Copy. It's 3789, and I'm still on trying to confirm with Mountain View.
0: 10-4, thank you.
2: Two 4 11, how about 29 when you're clear?
1: Stand by.

0: runway 53. Both of those warrants are confirmed for site. Quarter fills in the column, just waiting on abstracts.
1: 10-4, thank you.
0: 11, good.
2: Going to be Lasso Hidalgo, Henry, Ida, David, Adam, Lincoln, George, Ocean. First of Dennis, David, Edward, Nora, Ida, Sam, middle of Alexander, right?
0: Go ahead.
2: 11-8 of 2007, Hispanic male at Redwood, right?
0: Go ahead.
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0: 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Is it possible to confirm both of those for both instead?
1: Probably. I'll just get my call back and verify.
0: Thank you.

0: 26. Yeah, that in front of me.
1: Sorry, last unit on my line tonight.
0: Boy, 76, Pinata in front of me.
1: Pinata running me, go ahead.
0: Daisy for Henry Williams, 579. A great touch, charger with one.

0: Voilà.
1: Or 11.
0: Can you clear me from the start and show me at the same location on the citation final? And I have 29.
1: Stand by.

0: that.
1: Is it going to be a double last? First of Pena, Paul Edward, Nora Adam, second of Suarez, Sam Union, Adam Robert, Edward Zebra, first of Luis, common spelling, middle Guillermo, break.
0: Go ahead.
1: It's going to be 11-28 of 1965, HMA out of Sunnyvale, break.
0: Go ahead.
1: Adam 7955-261.
2: You put me in line for 29.
0: Copy. Boy 11, your subject's 1031 county record, valid DL, last booking 2019 on 422.
1: Perform closer.
0: Copy. 30, go ahead.
3: 2 left. First of Lopez, common spelling, second of Rodriguez. Robert Ocean, David Robert, Ida George, Union Edward Zebra. First of Robert Adam Nor, Union Lincoln, Frank Ocean. Break.
0: Go ahead.
3: 11-3-2001, the HM at the Chico. Break for numbers.
0: Go ahead.
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0: Both 53 County. Menlo and Mountain View were both at Fresno.
1: Ever. She's been

0: Dubai 31. 1021 request regarding 20,002.
1: Very well, copy.
2: Okay, 54, anything pending to say across?
0: For the only thing we really have pending is there's an RP at the sub wants to meet with the deputy regarding cyber stalking and harassment that's been ongoing for several years.
2: 51, who's the RP on that one?
0: Say Christina Sagan.
2: She took off, you can clear it out.
0: 10-4.

0: Two more 11s. 11-36. 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
0: 9 John Ocean Adams. 6-9 Silver Honda.

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0: 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First of Ibarra, Ida Boy, Adam, Robert, Robert, Adam, hyphen, Ramirez, Robert, Adam, Mary, Ida, Robert, Edward, Zebra, first of Juan, common spelling, middle, Antonio, right?
1: Got it.
0: The set is 12/17 of 1999, HMA out of Tracy, right?
1: Got it.
0: Yellow, 8931683.
1: Got it.
2: Okay, show me your patch.
1: Thank you.

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1: Or 31, there was no answer. I left the voicemail to call back. You can show me tonight.
0: Copy.

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1: 10-4, can I get a case number for 4463?
0: Case is 3791, 3791.
1: Well, I'm careful.

0: Actually, 54. Yeah, the bike stop, Arguello and Whipple.
1: Arguello and Whipple, good.
0: That'd be amazing, you white over a gray black bike. Code 4139.
1: Yes, sir. 54, good.
0: Last of Edward, Mary, Edward, Robert, Tom. First of Timothy, Tim, Ida, Mary, Ocean, Tom, Henry, Yellow. Hindenburg is 12, 20, 1980, WMA, Redwood City. And 54, back, it's all verbal.
1: Copy.

0: Directional 54 is 31A, non-issued only on an X-ray number. And even that's, I'm not entirely sure if it's him. It's DOP 1221 of 81.
1: Copy, advising probation.
0: 10-4. I did not get a hit, but if it's not entered into WPS, I wouldn't.
1: Down to standby for one.
0: Unit for cover, hard world on Whipple.
1: 52, all break from here.
0: Copy.
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1: Covington.
0: Traffic for Boy 11.
1: 11.
0: Boy. Are you near the sub?
1: I'm on a stop right now, sir. You need something?
0: Just give me a call when you're free.

0: J'ai fait trois quarts. I was able to find his info in RIMS, and that is a firm he is shown on county probation for 166 Charles 1 PC.
1: Copy, showing diversion to you.
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0: 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Would you be so kind as to follow us to the hospital with the 1015's wheelchair?
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1: 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Do I need to send the warrants over to the jail now, or are we going to wait?
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0: Class of De La Rosa, David Edward Lincoln Adam, Robert Ocean Sam Adam, first of Adriana, Adam David Robert, Ida Adam Nora Adam, three. It'll be 09-25-1998, female out of San Jose, 3
1: for DL. Okay.
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0: It looks like the RP lives at 1037, so it's either at the address of the vehicle is or their home address, I presume.
1: 10-4.

0: boy, 52, and I don't want to hang up.
1: 52.
0: 1503 Edmund Drive, call back. They advised it was accidental. Can we close it up?
2: Thank you, boy
3: 53, 77,
0: Chilton. Okay. Boy 51, today. 51, Kevin. And 51, an ordinance violation.
1: Right.
0: B224 Park Avenue. RP's neighbor is ventilating their home, and there's a strong odor of cannabis coming into the RP's home. She wants deputies to go out there and contact the neighbor, although she has declined contact.
1: Copies are for unit available.

Looks like a negative on either logged in, although I guess technically they're both supposed to be available 24/7 via their cell lines.

0: 51 can I actually redirect you to a 594? Looks like this would have been right when you guys were in the area, but there, our piece says that the library occurred around 1625 hours. There's a BM, approximately 30, blue mask with a black baseball cap, black long sleeve, and light blue and gray sweatpants. Jumped on a gray Honda and damaged the windshield, was yelling profanity. Last seen on Walnut towards Olive. An RP has a photo of the subject. It's unclear if the RP is a victim or just a witness.
1: Can we have the call taker clarify?
0: Well, it's, the RP is Manny Serrano, the staff at the library, but I'm not sure if it's actually their vehicle that was damaged.
1: Copy.

0: morning, 2 boy 53. I'll be 10:15 to CJ.
1: Yeah, apologies. Last name just 380.
0: Boy 53, I'll be 10:15 to CJ.
1: 53, 10-4.
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0: 51 so far.
1: 51, copy, go for the letter.
0: And 51 back, we have a good find 94, clear for suspect description.
1: Go ahead.
0: Can either be a VM or OM. He's wearing a black baseball hat, black shirt, blue jeans, some black and red Jordans, and a Nike backpack, gray in color.
1: Do you want to pepper?

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1: Charles 51, that was all digital. All I got was attach.
2: Can you attach me to Boy 51's call? I'll be on an area check.
1: Never.

0: 31 clear for a plea.
1: It's all good.
0: 6 Zebra, George Frank, 715.
1: Until January 2013, Honda four-door registered out of Bay Point.
0: Copy. Can you make a mention of the RO and see if we have any contact number for

0: 51 back. If you can add for cab notes that this vehicle is parked 1427 Cherry.
1: Copy, 1427 Cherry.